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1: 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Však logika, nie?

It went. 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So I'll keep on moving, 'cause if I'm standing still, then I'll feel the emptiness.